What if I'm selfish? What if I'm the reason behind it? What if I'm overprotective with family because of how mine is? What if I'm jealous? Maybe that's what's making me nervous. What if my effort of pulling you closer, pushing you further? What if I'm selfish? What if the reason they call me the greatest is also the reason that me and you living on different pages? What if I'm too much? What if I settled and I didn't fight? What if my fear of doing it wrong's the reason I haven't been doing it right? What if I'm selfish? What if the kids just wanna be kids and don't wanna live in and out of the news and chill and don't even wanna be rich? And what if I'm so self-centered that I don't even realize what I could miss? And what if I'm... what if I'm falling in the abyss? Maybe it's... what if I'm... yeah. Maybe it's dark, maybe it's day, maybe it's too many nights in LA. Look at the house, it's sorry and still all of the feelings we hid in the hills. Maybe it's you, maybe it's me, maybe the media or the provoking gave you my heart, I laid it bare. Funny you went and you poked it. What if it's better with me out of way? What if it's better with me out of... like what if it's better with me out of way? What if I'm poison? What if I'm cancer? What if I'm dangerous and I'm wild?

Reflection telling me I'm just like my dad, and this white woman telling me it ain't so bad. Middle of my sentence, she cut me off like, sorry David, we don't have any more time. The appointment till 4 and it's 3:55, bro. I feel like she would. Шлове Украиной, шлове всіms мусу дідвірямс.

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1: I hold it down like a snapchat. 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Uploaded a pic, double tap that. And your flow so old, granddad.
2: Bruh.
1: It's just banter.
2: Yeah.
1: I'm way too much like a black cab.
2: I boss.
1: What you snapchatting in the club for?

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We experience the deep down in dreams in between the drink and the smoke. Try to catch it with our hands and it disappears in the mirror image of the perpetual demand and one big joke. You've been taught to distrust yourself, protected under a guise of perfection. But honestly, mate, I think you're everything and more. I know you just want to bury your head, stop noticing, try to be well adjusted to the glaring sickness. But the way you are isn't an accident. You're an essential patchwork in the fabric. It's easy to lose sight.

0: Growing up is a strange and exciting experience, full of pleasure, pain, and wonder. And everyone asks himself, how will I turn out?
1: Weird. I'm weird too, but damn, you weird.

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The base is an amalgamation of everything. Rules are not to be played by rebels. The story of never ending. Your introversion led you here. Intuition protected you along the way. Feelings allowed you to be well balanced.

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1: 30%.
0: Okay. You want to go?
1: I want to go home.
0: Want to go home?
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technology do for humanity? Humanity is in a total technology, it's going through the roof. So there is something wrong with that picture. So I think there needs to be a lot more balance between the typical approach to technology, which is to look at machines first, to figure out what kind of tools can we make from these machines. Then take those tools to human beings and say, how can you use these?

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1: Anything interesting happened today?
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1: Yeah. Maybe that's a warning.
2: Warning?

getting old. How long it's gonna take? I'm getting kinda cold now. They say save the children, but now we're getting kinda old now.

Deuteronomy. Just before dawn, through a silence you feel you could cut with a knife, announces the cat who can now be reborn and come back to a different Jellicle life.